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1: You finally got your advertisement plastered on the backrest of that bus stop bench. Looks good. Nice big bold letters in two clear lines. Adam, Isaac, and Soderberg. Litigation Services. Unfortunately, benches have a way of enticing people to sit down. So when Mr. and Mrs. Callahan park themselves on two-thirds of that bench a good half hour before their number 7 bus arrives, passersby can plainly see that Adam is lit. Should have advertised on the radio. Every word is heard. No misinterpretation. 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

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Front page obituary, he was a millionaire. He left his fortune to some guy he barely knew. His kids were mad as hell.

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0: with an update from sarnianewstoday.ca. I'm Stephanie Shavs. Sunny today with a high of 23, cooler along the lake shore. Right now, it's 6 Celsius, 43 Fahrenheit. St. Clair Township Fire responded to a blaze Saturday afternoon at the Moortown Boat Launch. In a post to social media, the fire department said the fire was fully involved when they arrived. No injuries were reported. Further details, including a damage estimate or cause, were not immediately known. Imperial experienced an issue at its Sarnia site Sunday morning. In an alert through the Umjanung notification system at about 8:50 in the morning, Imperial reported a pentane spill from a rail car. Pentane is considered a common hydrocarbon used in refining and petrochemical operations, and Imperial said in a notice that it was non-toxic. The all-clear was issued just before 4:30 in the afternoon. Construction is expected to get underway at Sarnia's Chris Hadfield Airport today as they prepare for the launch of an Air Canada motor coach service by the landline company on June 15th. Crews are undertaking terminal facade and road repairs, and as a result, the terminal ring road is partially closed. Access to the Enbridge hangar, terminal building, airport administration, and the main terminal parking lot will be maintained throughout construction. The motor coach service will offer two daily round trips out of Sarnia in the early morning and early afternoon. Postal workers are set to find out if they have a new tentative agreement. The Canadian Union of Postal Workers is set to release its ballot results today. About 55,000 union members started voting on April 20th on a new five-year contract. And St. Joseph's Hospice will celebrate its 20th annual Dancing Under the Stars Gala this year. Tickets for the November event will officially go on sale at 8 o'clock this morning. Fund Development Coordinator Leslie Cooney says they typically see over 800 guests.
1: The evening starts with a dinner buffet. As well, we have a silent auction, a live auction, a wine raffle, and everybody gets to dance to a live band, which is Stiletto Fire.
0: The gala will be held on November 7th in the atrium at DeGroote's Nurseries. Tickets can only be purchased by calling the hospice. Last year, they sold out within 18 minutes. Sunny today with winds out of the north, high of 23, but cooler along the lake shore. Clear tonight, a low of 10. For tomorrow, sunny, high of 22. Sunny again Wednesday with a high of 23. It's 6 Celsius, 43 Fahrenheit. In sports, the Toronto Blue Jays suffered a 9-5 loss Sunday to the Orioles in Baltimore. Blue Jays right fielder Jesus Sanchez left the game in the sixth inning with a bruised right wrist after apparently being struck by a ball thrown from the bleachers during a stoppage in play. Toronto has the day off. They visit Atlanta tomorrow night. Elsewhere, the Detroit Tigers' struggles continue as they lost 2-1 to the Chicago White Sox. The Tigers have now lost four straight and 21 of their last 25 games. Atlanta suffered a 6-4 loss to Cincinnati. The Yankees beat the Athletics 13-8. The Dodgers had a 9-1 win over Philadelphia. At the World Hockey Championship in Switzerland, Norway claimed its first ever medal, upsetting Canada 3-2 in overtime in the bronze medal game. This marks the third straight year that the Canadian team has been unable to win a medal at the world event. Finland won gold, beating Switzerland 1-0 in overtime. The Kitchener Rangers won their third Memorial Cup in franchise history yesterday, defeating the Western Hockey League's Everett Silvertips 6-2. Russell Henley birdied the final three holes to force a playoff with Eric Cole, then made it four in a row with a five-footer on the first extra hole to win the Charles Schwab Classic yesterday. Canadian Mackenzie Hughes finished tied for 10th, three shots back at 9-under. And fourth-ranked Canadian Felix Auger-Aliassime is back in action later this morning for his fourth-round match at the French Open. I'm Stephanie Shavs.
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1: We've got an update on a story we told you about a couple of months ago.
2: So back in February, this woman from Florida named Kathleen was pulled over by a cop, and he accused her of using her cell phone. He said he saw it in her right hand while she was driving, except she's an amputee, doesn't have a right hand. So he still gave her the ticket, even though she's like, hello. And well, it finally made its way to court and it's been dismissed. Oh, and the footage from the traffic stop was released.
3: You drove past me holding the phone with your right hand, manipulating that phone. I mean, I saw you
4: so
3: with the phone.
4: Obviously
3: in your hand.
4: Not. So you want to just call this a day?
3: Or? I don't want to call it a day. You had a hand up manipulating.
4: You just said my right hand.
3: Well, I thought I saw you with your right hand.
4: You had a hand up.
3: I saw you manipulating.
4: So you didn't.
1: He kept going on about right hand, and then he tried to reverse course and say, well, I saw you with something. Well, no, you said right hand. So it ended up getting tossed out of court. Hey, the Moose Jaw Humane Society has named a white cat up for adoption after a Toronto Blue Jay.
2: Yeah, they've named the cat Max Scherzer because the cat has the same condition as Max, called heterochromia. That's where you have two different colored eyes. Max has a blue eye and a brown eye. It's kind of freaky when you look at it.
1: So they didn't name the cat after the fact that it screamed at the manager when it tried to take it out?
2: That might have been that. Yeah, Max, of course, screaming at his manager in the World Series. But apparently this cat, who's been named after Max, has a green eye and a blue eye. And very sweet, curious boy, loves lounging in the sun, and very striking, totally white. And then those two colored eyes, not going to be very long before Max gets adopted.
1: Yeah, likes laying around in sunny windows and investigating groceries. And I'm pretty sure that applies to the actual Max Scherzer, too. So, this cat's not going to be around for long. A Pennsylvania man turned into a literal home wrecker when he started tearing down his house with an excavator after his wife had said she wanted a divorce.
2: Now, fortunately, the police showed up before anyone was hurt, but damage to the house is so significant that experts say the integrity of the house is now in question.
5: His wife and two children were in the home when he started to demolish the home. Prior to the officers getting on scene, they were notified that he had fled in a vehicle. Officers had reached out via phone, and later in the day, around 1 o'clock, he did turn himself into our department.
1: And he's now facing multiple charges,
2: including causing a catastrophe, which I didn't know that was a charge, but wow.
1: Well, it should be, because that house may not be livable anymore. Oh, so it was one of those, well, if you want the house, you can't have it. None of us can have it.
2: Probably.
1: Well, now your whole family doesn't have a home. Martina McBride is the latest artist to drop out of the Great American State Fair at the National Mall for the U.S. 250th birthday.
2: She said, quote, "I was presented with an opportunity to perform at a nonpartisan event, but that turned out to be misleading. I've spent my entire career singing songs about real people with real issues. It greatly upsets me that any fan now may feel like I'm abandoning the meaning behind those songs."
1: And she's not the only one. A number of other artists have now bowed out of this event,
2: including the Commodores, Young MC, and Milli Vanilli.
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6: Sunny skies today with winds out of the north, a high of 23, but cooler along the lake shore. Clear tonight, a low of 10. Sunny tomorrow, a high of 22. For Wednesday, sunny, a high of 23.
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0: Good morning. I'm Stephanie Shabs. Sunny today with a high of 23. Right now, 6 Celsius, 43 Fahrenheit. No word yet on what sparked a fire over the weekend at the Moortown boat launch. St. Clair Township Fire responded to the fully involved blaze Saturday afternoon. No injuries were reported. Construction is scheduled to begin today at Chris Hadfield Airport. Crews are undertaking terminal facade and road repairs, and as a result, the terminal ring road is partially closed. They're fixing sidewalks and repaving select portions of the roadway. The city says duration of construction is weather dependent, but closures are expected to be concluded within a week. Access to the Enbridge Hangar, terminal building, airport administration, and the main terminal parking lot will be maintained throughout construction. Conservative leader Pierre Poilievre wants an emergency debate in Parliament to discuss Canada's economy. On Friday, Stats Canada released information saying the country's economy. On Friday, Stats Canada released information saying the country's economy decreased slightly for a second quarter in a row. Technically, that's considered a recession. And tickets go on sale this morning for the 20th annual Dancing Under the Stars Gala, held in support of St. Joseph's Hospice. Spokesperson Leslie Cooney says ticket sales start at 8 in the morning, and you can only buy them by calling the hospice.
1: The gala is always sold out. Tickets go very quickly that morning, and this year the ticket price is $200 per person.
0: Last year, tickets sold out within 18 minutes. Sunny today, winds out of the north, a high of 23, but cooler along the lakeshore. Clear tonight, a low of 10. Sunny tomorrow, a high of 22. It's 6 Celsius, 43 Fahrenheit.
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0: Sarnia Lambton's Big Country Weather.
3: Sunny skies today with winds out of the north, a high of 23, but cooler along the lake shore. Clear tonight, a low of 10. Sunny tomorrow, a high of 22. For Wednesday, sunny, a high of 23.
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1: Brooks Brothers invented the button-down collar in 1900 for your shirts after noticing how polo players would pin their collars down so they wouldn't flap around.
2: And they were probably like, hey, that's a great idea.
1: Light bulb moment.
2: Do you know Steve Jobs chose the name Apple because he loved apples? But it was also because Apple comes ahead of Atari in the phone book, and he used to work at Atari.
1: Smart.
2: Steve Wozniak said that he heard Steve first mention the name when he was bringing him back for some kind of apple orchard commune.
1: So he went to a commune. Like, just for apples and hippies, I guess,
2: in those days. Well, it was San Francisco, so.
1: In the 1800s, there was an Inuit custom when a stranger would enter the village, he and one of the locals would slap each other as hard as possible until one gave up.
2: Do we need to bring this back?
1: For some people, maybe. Yeah, wouldn't be a bad idea.
2: And finally, the best-selling song in French history is a Christmas song called Petit Papa Noël. The second best-selling song of all time in France is this one.

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1: All right, get ready. We're going to do a little dance around there, a little twirl. You laugh. I used to DJ on the side back when I was younger, and if you didn't play this song at the wedding, people would get upset.
0: There'd be a riot. They'd start slapping each other like that Inuit custom.
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3: Sonia Lampton's Big Country Weather.
6: Sunny skies today with winds out of the north, a high of 23, but cooler along the lake shore. Clear tonight, a low of 10. Sunny tomorrow, a high of 22. For Wednesday, sunny, a high of 23.
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1: With an update from SarniaNewsToday.ca, I'm Stephanie Chavs. Sunny today, high of 23, but cooler along the lakeshore. Right now, it's 7 Celsius, 45 Fahrenheit. No injuries were reported in a weekend fire in Moortown. St. Clair Township Fire responded to a fully involved blaze at the boat launch late Saturday afternoon. The fire department, in a post to social media, say the fire was extinguished and the scene was cleared shortly after 6 in the evening. Further details, including the cause of the fire, were not immediately available. Imperial experienced an issue at its Sarnia site Sunday morning. In an alert through the Umgenung notification system at about 8:50, Imperial reported a pentane spill from a rail car. Pentane is considered a common hydrocarbon used in refining and petrochemical operations, and Imperial said in a notice that it was non-toxic. The all-clear was issued shortly before 4:30 in the afternoon. Construction is expected to get underway at Sarnia's Chris Hadfield Airport today. As Josh Boyce reports, they are preparing for the launch of an Air Canada motor coach service by the landline company on June 15th.
2: Crews are undertaking terminal facade and road repairs, and as a result, the terminal ring road is partially closed. They're fixing sidewalks and repaving select portions of the roadway. The duration of construction is weather-dependent, but closures are expected to be concluded within a week. Access to the Enbridge Hangar, terminal building, airport administration, and the main terminal parking lot will be maintained during construction. Travelers will be able to park at Sarnia's airport for free, check in with Air Canada staff, and have their bags tagged. When they arrive at Pearson Airport, customers will go directly to the self-serve bag drop-off and through security.
1: The motor coach service will offer two daily round trips out of Sarnia in the early morning and early afternoon. Depending on its success, the program could lead to flights being restored at the airport. Canada Post workers are expected to find out today if they have a new tentative agreement after over 2 years of labor strife. The Canadian Union of Postal Workers is set to release its ballot results today. The Canadian Press says some 55,000 union members began voting in April on a 5-year contract that the union's president asked members to reject, arguing it rolls back rights and compensation. And a popular fundraising gala for St. Joseph's Hospice is coming up. Tickets go on sale at 8 this morning for the 20th annual Dancing Under the Stars Gala in November. Director of Fund Development and Community Relations, Maria Muscadere, thanked community members for their continued support over the past 2 decades.
3: Each year we have to raise $2.4 million, so this night is an amazing night that supports us financially, but also brings us together as a community and really makes us know why we're here and what we're doing in our community.
1: Tickets are available by calling the hospice. Details are on our website. Sunny today with winds out of the north, a high of 23, but cooler along the lakeshore. Clear tonight, a low of 10. For tomorrow, sunny, a high of 22. Sunny Wednesday, a high of 23. It's 7 Celsius, 45 Fahrenheit.
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1: In sports, the Toronto Blue Jays suffered a 9-5 loss Sunday to the Orioles in Baltimore. Blue Jays right fielder Jesus Sanchez left the game in the sixth inning with a bruised right wrist after apparently being struck by a ball thrown from the bleachers during a stoppage in play. Toronto has the day off. They visit Atlanta tomorrow night. Elsewhere, the Detroit Tigers' struggles continue as they lost 2-1 to the Chicago White Sox. The Tigers have now lost 4 straight and 21 of their last 25 games. Atlanta suffered a 6-4 loss to Cincinnati. The Yankees beat the Athletics 13-8. The Dodgers had a 9-1 win over Philadelphia. At the World Hockey Championship in Switzerland, Norway claimed its first ever medal, upsetting Canada 3-2 in overtime in the bronze medal game. This marks the third straight year that the Canadian team has been unable to win a medal at the world event. Finland won gold, beating Switzerland 1-0 in overtime. The Kitchener Rangers won their third Memorial Cup in franchise history yesterday, defeating the Western Hockey League's Everett Silvertips 6-2. Russell Henley birdied the final three holes to force a playoff with Eric Cole, then made it four in a row with a five-footer on the first extra hole to win the Charles Schwab Classic yesterday. Canadian Mackenzie Hughes finished tied for 10th, three shots back at 9-under. I'm Stephanie Shavs.
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12: Sarnia Lambton's Big Country Weather.
13: Weather. The weather.
14: Sunny skies today with winds out of the north, a high of 23, but cooler along the lake shore. Clear tonight, a low of 10. Sunny tomorrow, a high of 22. For Wednesday, sunny, a high of 23.
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1: Good morning. I'm Stephanie Shabs. Sunny today, high of 23. Right now, it's 9 Celsius, 48 Fahrenheit. St. Clair Township Fire responded to a fire Saturday afternoon at the Moortown Boat Launch. In a post to social media, the department said the blaze was fully involved when they arrived. No injuries were reported. Further details, including a damage estimate or cause, were not immediately known. Construction is set to begin today at Sarnia's Chris Hadfield Airport as they prepare for the launch of an Air Canada motor coach service by the landline company later this month. Crews are undertaking terminal facade and road repairs, and as a result, the terminal ring road is partially closed. Access to the Enbridge Hangar, terminal building, airport administration, and the main terminal parking lot will be maintained throughout construction. The motor coach service will offer two daily round trips out of Sarnia in the early morning and early afternoon. And postal workers are set to find out today if they have a new tentative deal. The Canadian Union of Postal Workers is set to release its ballot results today. About 55,000 union members started voting on April 20th on the new five-year contract. Sunny today, winds out of the north, a high of 23, but cooler along the lakeshore. Clear tonight, a low of 10. Sunny tomorrow, a high of 22. For Wednesday, sunny, a high of 23. It's 9 Celsius, 48 Fahrenheit.
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2: A homeless vet in Texas forced to leave his dog outside of a fire station with a heartfelt letter asking for help.
3: Yeah, he just wasn't able to look after the dog.
2: And himself.
3: Or himself. And so he decided that this was the best option. But you can tell from the letter that this wasn't something he wanted to do, but it's something he needed to do if he wanted to rebuild his life. Well, the firefighters took the dog in. But then they also were able to track down the veteran who dropped off the dog, and they're helping him to rebuild his life.
4: It was a heartbreaking letter. He was torn. Do I give up this partner of mine? That's a hard choice. In his eyes, that's the only family he had.
5: They unchained him and brought him in the backyard, gave him some food and water.
6: Pretty cool to have a dog in the fire station with us.
5: He feels like he's part of our little family.
7: We are the home outreach prevention and education team. We got him a dental appointment, and then Operation Texas Strong donated an RV, so we spent a lot of the day trying to find a place to take the RV and be able to place it that would fit into his budget.
2: So the firefighters just didn't take in the dog and, you know, call it a day. They managed to get him connected up with another organization who now donated an RV to him. And I know he does need some medical care, so they're getting that for him as well. So maybe the eventual goal would be to, you know, reconnect him with his dog. Mm-hmm. But in the interim, they've adopted the dog.
3: Yeah, the dog has become a part of the fire station crew. Like, a couple of guys wanted to take the dog home, but because he got along with everybody, they were like, nah, he should just live here with whoever's on shift.
2: Yeah, become the station mascot.
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11: Sarnia Lambton's Big Country Weather.
12: Sunny skies today with winds out of the north, a high of 23, but cooler along the lake shore. Clear tonight, a low of 10. Sunny tomorrow, a high of 22. For Wednesday, sunny, a high of 23.
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2: The Country Music Association of Ontario handed out their annual awards last night in Mississauga, and it was a great night for Owen Riegling. He came out on top with three trophies, taking home for Fans' Choice, but also Male Artist of the Year and Single of the Year for Taillight This Town. Sasha, Jessica Sevier, and James Barkerman also all secured two wins each. And for the first time ever, the Breakthrough Artist of the Year was a tie. Jessica had shared that title with Tyler Lorette. And then they had a bit of a fun experience on Saturday night. They had this bonfire concert, but then there was a community-wide power outage. Mm-hmm. And so they had to perform out on the steps of, like, the arena or wherever they were supposed to be hosting this event. And people had their, like, cell phone camera flashlights out to light it all up.
3: Became
2: and it was
3: a bit
2: sort of
3: more
2: like
3: an intermittent performance.
2: Yeah, it ended up being this like improvised kind of acoustic show instead. I think they had maybe a generator or an amp or something, and they're able to get going, but a little bit more intimate concert instead.
3: We'll post up the full list of all the winners on our website. Well, when a baby is born, quite often, you know, the baby seems to gravitate towards the mom a bit more, maybe right out of the gate, if you will. Well, Cody Johnson might be Entertainer of the Year, but he says he's, quote, chopped liver to his son whenever his wife's around. When asked what it's like with the new baby boy, Cody said, "It's been great, man. He's fat. He's healthy. He's a mama's boy. I don't know. I didn't know that it was going to be like that." I mean, it's ebbs and flows, right? With, you know, the kids as they get a little bit older and they gravitate to one or the other, depending upon how much time you're spending with them, too.
2: Well, I think a lot of times, like if the mom is breastfeeding, right, you have that bond where getting up every couple of hours and bonding with them versus...
3: Give it a couple of 3 years, Cody will be taking him out hunting.
2: Exactly.
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6: Sunny skies today with winds out of the north, a high of 23, but cooler along the lake shore. Clear tonight, a low of 10. Sunny tomorrow, a high of 22. For Wednesday, sunny, a high of 23.
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6: Who is celebrating? Well, we're going to start with a birthday from yesterday. Belated from May 31st, Sierra Hathaway turned 15. Mom, Dad, Shelby, Lincoln, and Sterling saying happy birthday. And now we move on to June birthdays. Holy moly, it's June already. Happy birthday on this June the 1st. Heading to Jen Sirenovason turning 44, Sarnie Lambton paramedic, Harry, Preston, and Calvin, Andrew, and Savannah, along with Chris, Amy, Declan, and Colin, Mom and Dad, all saying happy birthday. Diane Alexander celebrating today. Your friends at Seaway Kiwanis saying happy birthday. Reese Finlayson Patrick turning 20. That's love your entire family, especially your sister Mallory. Jesse Miranda turning 19, works at Just In Time Roofing. Hope you have a great day. Love Mom, Aunt Sarah, Uxley, Meow, and the rest of the fam jam. True Walker turns 17, goes to Northern. Mom, Dad, Emerson, Fred, Nancy, Slate, and Pebble saying happy birthday. Chief Kim Brissett, Kettle and Stony Point First Nation having a birthday. Chief Janelle, Leela, and Chief Nikki saying happy birthday. Danica Zink turns 16. That's love your family. Madison Kernahan celebrates 22. London Bridges Daycare. Happy birthday, Madison. Love Mom, Dan, Morgan, Kelly, Maverick, Malcolm, and Nana. Bruce Hat Tat sent in a 35th wedding anniversary. So happy anniversary. Love all your family and friends. Paul Gordon turns 60 today. Goes to work at Lang's Bus Lines. Your friends and co-workers, but mostly Norman, saying happy birthday. And that's the bunch for today. We'll do it all again tomorrow. Make sure you let us know who is celebrating. It's easy to do. Just head to our website and click on the Birthday Bunch link.
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1: 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Sunny today with a high of 23. Right now, it's 9 Celsius, 48 Fahrenheit. No word yet on what sparked a fire over the weekend at the Moortown boat launch. The St. Clair Township Fire Department responded to a fully involved fire Saturday afternoon. No injuries were reported. Imperial was dealing with an issue Sunday morning at its Sarnia site. In an alert through the Umjanung notification system, just before 9 in the morning, Imperial reported a pentane spill from a rail car. Pentane is a common hydrocarbon used in refining and petrochemical operations. In a notice, Imperial said it was non-toxic and the all-clear was issued just before 4:30 in the afternoon. Sarnia police say a 66-year-old man reported missing over the weekend has been located and is safe. Ken Henderson was reported missing Sunday morning but has since been found. Police are thanking the public for their help in the matter. Construction is expected to get underway at Sarnia's Chris Hadfield Airport today. As Josh Boyce tells us, they're getting ready for the launch of an Air Canada motor coach service by the Landline Company to begin on June 15th.
2: Crews are undertaking terminal facade and road repairs, and as a result, the terminal ring road is partially closed. They're fixing sidewalks and repaving select portions of the roadway. The duration of construction is weather-dependent, but closures are expected to be concluded within a week. Access to the Enbridge Hangar, Terminal Building, Airport Administration, and the main terminal parking lot will be maintained during construction. Travelers will be able to park at Sarnia's airport for free, check in with Air Canada staff, and have their bags tagged. When they arrive at Pearson Airport, customers will go directly to the self-serve bag drop-off and through security.
1: The motor coach service will offer two daily round trips out of Sarnia in the early morning and early afternoon. And depending on its success, the program could lead to flights being restored at the airport. Full details are posted at sarnianewstoday.ca. Conservative leader Pierre Poilievre wants an emergency debate in Parliament to discuss Canada's economy. On Friday, Stats Canada released information saying that the country's economy deflated slightly for a second quarter in a row. Technically, that's considered a recession. And tickets go on sale today for the 20th annual Dancing Under the Stars Gala in support of St. Joseph's Hospice. Fund Development Coordinator Leslie Cooney says ticket sales begin at 8 this morning and you can only buy them by calling the hospice.
3: The gala is always sold out. Tickets go very quickly that morning, and this year the ticket price is $200 per person.
1: Last year, tickets were sold out within 18 minutes. Sunny today, winds out of the north, a high of 23, but cooler along the lake shore. Clear tonight with a low of 10. Sunny tomorrow, high of 22. For Wednesday, also sunny, a high of 23. It's 9 Celsius, 48 Fahrenheit.
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1: In sports, the Toronto Blue Jays suffered a 9-5 loss Sunday to the Orioles in Baltimore. Blue Jays right fielder Jesus Sanchez left the game in the sixth inning with a bruised right wrist after apparently being struck by a ball thrown from the bleachers during a stoppage in play. Toronto has the day off. They visit Atlanta tomorrow night. Elsewhere, the Detroit Tigers' struggles continue as they lost 2-1 to the Chicago White Sox. The Tigers have now lost 4 straight and 21 of their last 25 games. Atlanta suffered a 6-4 loss to Cincinnati. The Yankees beat the Athletics 13-8. The Dodgers had a 9-1 win over Philadelphia. At the World Hockey Championship in Switzerland, Norway claimed its first ever medal, upsetting Canada 3-2 in overtime in the bronze medal game. This marks the third straight year that the Canadian team has been unable to win a medal at the world event. Finland won gold, beating Switzerland 1-0 in overtime. The Kitchener Rangers won their third Memorial Cup in franchise history yesterday, defeating the Western Hockey League's Everett Silvertips 6-2. Russell Henley birdied the final three holes to force a playoff with Eric Cole, then made it four in a row with a five-footer on the first extra hole to win the Charles Schwab Classic yesterday. Canadian Mackenzie Hughes finished tied for 10th, three shots back at 9-under. I'm Stephanie Shavs.
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1: Brooks Brothers invented the button-down collar in 1900 for your shirts after noticing how polo players would pin their collars down so they wouldn't flap around.
2: And they were probably like, hey, that's a great idea.
1: Light bulb moment.
2: Do you know Steve Jobs chose the name Apple because he loved apples? But it was also because Apple comes ahead of Atari in the phone book, and he used to work at Atari.
1: Smart.
2: Steve Wozniak said that he heard Steve first mention the name when he was bringing him back for some kind of apple orchard commune.
1: So he went to a commune. Like, just for apples and hippies, I guess,
2: in those days. Well, it was San Francisco, so.
1: In the 1800s, there was an Inuit custom when a stranger would enter the village, he and one of the locals would slap each other as hard as possible until one gave up.
2: Do we need to bring this back?
1: For some people, maybe. Yeah, wouldn't be a bad idea.
2: And finally, the best-selling song in French history is a Christmas song called Petit Papa Noël. The second best-selling song of all time in France is this.

0: Number two song of all time in France.
1: All right, get ready. We're going to do a little dance around there, a little twirl. You laugh. I used to DJ on the side back when I was younger, and if you didn't play this song at the wedding, people would get upset.
0: There'd be a riot. They'd start slapping each other like that Inuit custom.
2: Today's 4, 3, 2, 1. Here are the facts. 4 random facts.
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2: Sarnia Lambton's Big Country Weather.
6: Sunny skies today with winds out of the north, a high of 23, but cooler along the lake shore. Clear tonight, a low of 10. Sunny tomorrow, a high of 22. For Wednesday, sunny, a high of 23.
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1: Good morning. I'm Stephanie Shabs. Sunny today. High of 23. Right now, it's 9 Celsius, 48 Fahrenheit. St. Clair Township Fire responded to a fire Saturday afternoon at the Moortown Boat Launch. In a post to social media, the department said the blaze was fully involved when they arrived. No injuries were reported. Further details, including a damage estimate or cause, were not immediately known. Construction is set to begin today at Sarnia's Chris Hadfield Airport as they prepare for the launch of an Air Canada motor coach service by the landline company later this month. Crews are undertaking terminal facade and road repairs, and as a result, the terminal ring road is partially closed. Access to the Enbridge Hangar, terminal building, airport administration, and the main terminal parking lot will be maintained throughout construction. The motor coach service will offer two daily round trips out of Sarnia in the early morning and early afternoon. And postal workers are set to find out today if they have a new tentative deal. The Canadian Union of Postal Workers is set to release its ballot results today. About 55,000 union members started voting on April 20th on the new five-year contract. Sunny today, winds out of the north, a high of 23, but cooler along the lakeshore. Clear tonight, a low of 10. Sunny tomorrow, a high of 22. For Wednesday, sunny, a high of 23. It's 9 Celsius, 48 Fahrenheit.
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0: Didn't know this, but apparently strapping roadkill onto the roof of your car in Florida, not a great idea.
1: Can't do that.
0: Yeah, two guys in their 50s found that out the hard way. They were recently arrested for driving around with a dead alligator strapped to the roof of the car.
2: Couldn't be more Florida.
0: Yeah, can't do that. Several people tried to warn them, though, that you would get into big trouble for doing this. So they decided to cover it up by putting a big white sheet over it. So now you have a dead alligator on the roof of your car and then like a white sheet flapping around. So now it's like a ghost gator?
2: Or it looks like you're transporting a body.
0: Well, it just brings more attention to you. And of course, the cops did catch up to them. Now, they claim they didn't kill the gator. They say it was on the side of the road. It was roadkill. And they just wanted to go and get it stuffed and get it taxidermied. Both men arrested and charged, later freed after posting bail, but they'll be back in court once again to figure this one out.
2: A man in Florida by the name of Farron was arrested a couple of weeks ago. He was trespassing at a hotel because he wouldn't leave after his checkout time. Now, when the cops showed up, they found that he was wearing a stolen inmate uniform. The uniform belonged to the Mitchell County Jail. The authorities looked into his background and confirmed he was not an escapee from that facility, but he had been there.
0: Ooh.
2: Apparently, he somehow snuck away with it after a previous jail stay. And that's where the line comes from.
0: Yeah, you've heard of dress for success, the sheriff said, but never dress for arrest.
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7: Sunny skies today with winds out of the north, a high of 23, but cooler along the lake shore. Clear tonight, a low of 10. Sunny tomorrow, a high of 22. For Wednesday, sunny, a high of 23.
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0: With an update from SarniaNewsToday.ca, I'm Stephanie Shabs. Sunny today, high of 23. Right now, 14 Celsius, 57 Fahrenheit. Nova Chemicals will conduct an on-site emergency response exercise this morning. That's on from 9:30 until noon today. Residents near the Corunna site may notice emergency vehicles and fire water activities. Imperial over the weekend was dealing with an issue at its Sarnia site. In an alert through the Umjanung notification system, Imperial reported a pentane spill from a rail car shortly before 9 o'clock in the morning. Pentane is considered a common hydrocarbon used in refining and petrochemical operations, and Imperial says in a notice that it was non-toxic. The all-clear was issued around 4:20 in the afternoon. No injuries were reported in a weekend fire in Moortown. St. Clair Township Fire responded to a fully involved blaze at the boat launch late Saturday afternoon. The fire department says the fire was extinguished and the scene was cleared just after 6 o'clock in the evening. The cause of the fire or damage estimate were not immediately known. Construction work is expected to get underway today at Sarnia's Chris Hadfield Airport. As Josh Boyce reports, they're preparing for the launch of an Air Canada motor coach service by the landline company beginning June 15th.
1: Crews are undertaking terminal facade and road repairs, and as a result, the terminal ring road is partially closed. They're fixing sidewalks and repaving select portions of the roadway. The duration of construction is weather-dependent, but closures are expected to be concluded within a week. Access to the Enbridge Hangar, terminal building, airport administration, and the main terminal parking lot will be maintained during construction. Travelers will be able to park at Sarnia's airport for free, check in with Air Canada staff, and have their bags tagged. When they arrive at Pearson Airport, customers will go directly to the self-serve bag drop-off and through security.
0: The motor coach service will offer two daily round trips out of Sarnia. Depending on its success, the program could lead to flights being restored at the airport. And tickets went on sale this morning for the 20th annual Dancing Under the Stars Gala in November in support of St. Joseph's Hospice. And they sold out in less than 20 minutes. Director of Fund Development and Community Relations, Maria Muscadere, thanks community members for their continued support over the past two decades.
2: Each year we have to raise $2.4 million. So this night is an amazing night that supports us financially, but also brings us together as a community and really makes us know why we're here and what we're doing in our community.
0: Those who were hoping to get tickets to the gala, you're encouraged to still call St. Joseph's Hospice and get your name on the waiting list. Sunny today with winds out of the north, a high of 23, cooler along the lakeshore. Clear tonight, a low of 10. Sunny tomorrow, a high of 22. For Wednesday, also sunny, a high of 23. It's 14 Celsius, 57 Fahrenheit. In sports, the Toronto Blue Jays suffered a 9-5 loss Sunday to the Orioles in Baltimore. Blue Jays right fielder Jesus Sanchez left the game in the sixth inning with a bruised right wrist after apparently being struck by a ball thrown from the bleachers during a stoppage in play. Toronto has the day off. They visit Atlanta tomorrow night. Elsewhere, the Detroit Tigers' struggles continue as they lost 2-1 to the Chicago White Sox. The Tigers have now lost four straight and 21 of their last 25 games. Atlanta suffered a 6-4 loss to Cincinnati. The Yankees beat the Athletics 13-8. The Dodgers had a 9-1 win over Philadelphia. At the World Hockey Championship in Switzerland, Norway claimed its first ever medal, upsetting Canada 3-2 in overtime in the bronze medal game. This marks the third straight year that the Canadian team has been unable to win a medal at the world event. Finland won gold, beating Switzerland 1-0 in overtime. The Kitchener Rangers won their third Memorial Cup in franchise history yesterday, defeating the Western Hockey League's Everett Silvertips 6-2. Russell Henley birdied the final three holes to force a playoff with Eric Cole, then made it four in a row with a five-footer on the first extra hole to win the Charles Schwab Classic yesterday. Canadian Mackenzie Hughes finished tied for 10th, three shots back at 9-under. I'm Stephanie Shab.
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why? How did I get so L-U-C-K-Y? 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
2: The Country Music Association of Ontario handed out their annual awards last night in Mississauga, and it was a great night for Owen Riegling. He came out on top with three trophies, taking home for Fans Choice, but also Male Artist of the Year and Single of the Year for Taillight This Town. Sasha, Jessica Sevier, and James Barkerman also all secured two wins each. And for the first time ever, the Breakthrough Artist of the Year was a tie. Jessica had shared that title with Tyler Lorette. And then they had a bit of a fun experience on Saturday night. They had this bonfire concert, but then there was a community-wide power outage. Mm-hmm. And so they had to perform out on the steps of, like, the arena or wherever they were supposed to be hosting this event. And people had their, like, cell phone camera flashlights out to light it all up.
3: It was sort of like an intimate performance.
2: Yeah, it ended up being this like improvised kind of acoustic show instead. I think they had maybe a generator or an amp or something, and they're able to get going, but a little bit more intimate concert instead.
4: We'll post up the full list of all the winners on our website. Well, when a baby is born, quite often, you know, the baby seems to gravitate towards the mom a bit more, maybe right out of the gate, if you will. Well, Cody Johnson might be Entertainer of the Year, but he says he's, quote, chopped liver to his son whenever his wife's around. When asked what it's like with the new baby boy, Cody said, it's been great, man. He's fat. He's healthy. He's a mama's boy. I don't know. I didn't know that it was going to be like that. I mean, it's ebbs and flows, right? With, you know, the kids as they get a little bit older and they gravitate to one or the other, depending upon how much time you're spending with them, too.
2: Well, I think a lot of times, like if the mom is breastfeeding, right, you have that bond where getting up every couple of hours and bonding with them versus...
4: Given a couple of 3 years, Cody will be taking him out hunting.
2: Exactly.
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5: Sunny skies today with winds out of the north, a high of 23, but cooler along the lake shore. Clear tonight, a low of 10. Sunny tomorrow, a high of 22. For Wednesday, sunny, a high of 23.
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1: Sarnia Lampton's Big Country 103.9. It's Dave and Cheryl. Results from our last big question.
2: We were asking, when you hear the phrase, it's all down from a hill from here, do you think that means things are getting worse or getting better? 57% said getting worse. 43% said things are easier, that you went up the hill and now you're going down.
1: Today we're asking this. I mean, here it is, June 1st today, Monday. Is it the first day of the week? Does the first day of the week for you think fall on a Sunday, Monday, or another day?
2: A new poll asked that, and people were pretty split. 54% said the first day of the week is Monday, but 45% said Sunday. And that's probably because calendars usually start with Sunday. Oh my gosh, have you ever had a calendar that started with Monday? Throws me off all the time.
1: There's been some digital calendars I've run across recently that do that.
2: I think
1: it throws me off.
2: The one, I don't think it's the one on my computer, but like the one that we use in the back end of our website to schedule things, it does that. And it throws me off when I'm trying to schedule stories. And I'm like, why didn't that start? Oh, wait. I'm a day off.
1: So among others around the world, 86% said Monday was the first day of the week. Only 14% said Sunday. 1% said another day. And according to one website, Sunday is the start of the week in most of the Western Hemisphere, including, of course, here, the U.S., Brazil, and Argentina. Mexico goes with Monday.
2: And Saturday is considered the first day of the week in Iran, Afghanistan, and Somalia.
1: So it depends on where you are, certain parts of the world. But I don't know. I've always thought of Sunday being a part of the weekend. That, to me, is tacked on at the end, because I've generally always kind of worked a traditional Monday to Friday.
2: Yeah.
1: So my mindset is the first day of the week is Monday, and then the weekend is my time. Do you know what I mean?
2: Yeah.
1: So that's together. That's not the start of the week in my head.
2: The start of my work week is Monday, but then the start of my vacation is like usually Friday at noon.
1: Hitting the road and running. Well, that led to our question today. You can go and vote at bigcountry1039.com.
0: Sarnia Lampton's Big Country Weather.
3: Sunny skies today with winds out of the north, a high of 23, but cooler along the lake shore. Clear tonight, a low of 10. Sunny tomorrow, a high of 22. For Wednesday, sunny, a high of 23.
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1: Good morning. I'm Stephanie Shavs. Nova Chemicals is conducting an on-site emergency response field exercise this morning. Residents near the Corunna site may notice emergency vehicles and firewater activities. The exercise is scheduled to wrap up at noon today. St. Clair Township Fire over the weekend responded to a fire at the Moortown Boat Launch. In a post to social media, the fire department said the blaze was fully involved when they arrived. No injuries were reported. No word yet on what sparked the fire. Construction is scheduled to begin today at Sarnia's Chris Hadfield Airport. Crews are undertaking terminal facade and road repairs, and as a result, the terminal ring road is partially closed. They're preparing for the launch of an Air Canada motor coach service by the landline company on June 15th. The motor coach service will offer two daily round trips out of Sarnia to Pearson Airport. Postal workers will find out today if they have a new tentative agreement. The Canadian Union of Postal Workers is set to release its ballot results after 55,000 union members started voting on the deal on April 20th. And another sellout for Dancing Under the Stars in support of St. Joseph's Hospice. Tickets for the gala went on sale this morning at 8 and were all spoken for within about 20 minutes. Those still wanting tickets to the November event are encouraged to contact the hospice to get their name on the waiting list. Sunny today, winds out of the north, high of 23, cooler along the lake shore. Clear tonight with a low of 10.
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1: In sports, the Toronto Blue Jays suffered a 9-5 loss Sunday to the Orioles in Baltimore. Toronto has the day off. They visit Atlanta tomorrow night. Elsewhere, the Detroit Tigers' struggles continue as they lost 2-1 to the Chicago White Sox. Atlanta suffered a 6-4 loss to Cincinnati. The Yankees beat the Athletics 13-8. The Dodgers had a 9-1 win over Philadelphia. At the World Hockey Championship in Switzerland, Norway claimed its first ever medal, upsetting Canada 3-2 in overtime in the bronze medal game. This marks the third straight year that the Canadian team has been unable to win a medal at the world event. Finland won gold, beating Switzerland 1-0 in overtime. The Kitchener Rangers won their third Memorial Cup in franchise history yesterday, defeating the Western Hockey League's Everett Silvertips 6-2. Russell Henley birdied the final three holes to force a playoff with Eric Cole, then made it four in a row with a five-footer on the first extra hole to win the Charles Schwab Classic yesterday. Canadian Mackenzie Hughes finished tied for 10th, three shots back at 9-under. And fourth-ranked Canadian Felix Auger-Aliassime is back in action later this morning for his fourth-round match at the French Open. I'm Stephanie Shavs.
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1: 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Hey there, it's Eve, and what's this new contest that we've got for you? Well, we have pairs of tickets to give away for the Rockin' Wheel event happening July 3rd and 4th in Mount Bridges. 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So that's tickets for Rockin' Wheel in Mount Bridges, and we've got tickets for the July 3rd show. 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
1: Sunny skies today with winds out of the north, a high of 23, but cooler along the lake shore. Clear tonight, a low of 10. Sunny tomorrow, a high of 22. For Wednesday, sunny, a high of 23.
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0: Did you know you can text the Big Country Wadic Fuels text line at 519-464-1070? If you have a story idea or even a traffic update, let us know. 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
7: Here we go.

0: Good morning. I'm Stephanie Chavs. Nova Chemicals is conducting an on-site emergency response field exercise this morning. Residents near the Corunna site may notice emergency vehicles and firewater activities. The exercise is scheduled to wrap up at noon today. St. Clair Township Fire over the weekend responded to a fire at the Moortown Boat Launch. In a post to social media, the fire department said the blaze was fully involved when they arrived. No injuries were reported. No word yet on what sparked the fire. Construction is scheduled to begin today at Sarnia's Chris Hadfield Airport. Crews are undertaking terminal facade and road repairs, and as a result, the terminal ring road is partially closed. They're preparing for the launch of an Air Canada motor coach service by the landline company on June 15th. The motor coach service will offer two daily round trips out of Sarnia to Pearson Airport. Postal workers will find out today if they have a new tentative agreement. The Canadian Union of Postal Workers is set to release its ballot results after 55,000 union members started voting on the deal on April 20th. And another sellout for Dancing Under the Stars in support of St. Joseph's Hospice. Tickets for the gala went on sale this morning at 8 and were all spoken for within about 20 minutes. Those still wanting tickets to the November event are encouraged to contact the hospice to get their name on the waiting list. Sunny today, winds out of the north, high of 23, cooler along the lake shore. Clear tonight with a low of 10. In sports, the Toronto Blue Jays suffered a 9-5 loss Sunday to the Orioles in Baltimore. Toronto has the day off. They visit Atlanta tomorrow night. Elsewhere, the Detroit Tigers' struggles continue as they lost 2-1 to the Chicago White Sox. Atlanta suffered a 6-4 loss to Cincinnati. The Yankees beat the Athletics 13-8. The Dodgers had a 9-1 win over Philadelphia. At the World Hockey Championship in Switzerland, Norway claimed its first ever medal, upsetting Canada 3-2 in overtime in the bronze medal game. This marks the third straight year that the Canadian team has been unable to win a medal at the world event. Finland won gold, beating Switzerland 1-0 in overtime. The Kitchener Rangers won their third Memorial Cup in franchise history yesterday, defeating the Western Hockey League's Everett Silvertips 6-2. Russell Henley birdied the final three holes to force a playoff with Eric Cole, then made it four in a row with a five-footer on the first extra hole to win the Charles Schwab Classic yesterday. Canadian Mackenzie Hughes finished tied for 10th, three shots back at 9-under. And fourth-ranked Canadian Felix Auger-Aliassime is back in action later this morning for his fourth-round match at the French Open. I'm Stephanie Chavs.
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Sarnia Lambton's Big Country 103.9. Coming up, Morgan Wallen's antics over the weekend. Here's Jess Moskaluke.

Josh Stumpf and Nobody Roads. Sarnia Lampton's Big Country 103.9. And in entertainment news, hockey drama Heated Rivalry dominated the Canadian Screen Awards last night. It won the top awards, including Best Drama Series, Best Directing and Best Writing in a Drama Series, and Best Lead Performer for Hudson Williams, finishing off the night with 16 of its 18 nominations. That's a record haul. Music legend Frankie Valli has officially canceled the remaining dates of the Four Seasons 2026 farewell tour, citing unspecific health concerns. And fans and critics are thinking Morgan Wallen has anger issues. His frustrations got the better of him during his Still the Problem tour. He flipped over a piano on stage following technical difficulties at his May 29th concert in Denver, Colorado. Apparently, the piano malfunctioned during the concert. He flipped it over in anger, and there were gasps and cheers for that shocking moment.

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2: Sunny skies today with winds out of the north, a high of 23, but cooler along the lake shore. Clear tonight, a low of 10. Sunny tomorrow, a high of 22. For Wednesday, sunny, a high of 23.
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0: With an update from SarniaNewsToday.ca, I'm Melanie Irwin. Sunny this afternoon, north wind gusting to 40 kilometers an hour, high of 23, cooler near Lake Huron. Right now it's 15 Celsius, 59 Fahrenheit. Engine malfunction is to blame for a boat fire in Moortown Saturday. St. Clair Township Fire Chief Richard Boys says they were called to the blaze at the boat launch around 5 p.m. He says the boat operator had launched the vessel when it caught fire in the ramp area.
1: The operator tried to extinguish it with his fire extinguisher, but it didn't work. So we wound up putting it out. It was a 21-foot four-winds boat and valued at about $30,000 is my estimate.
0: Boy says the vessel was completely destroyed. No injuries were reported. Officials with Lambton Public Health are headed back to the shoreline this week as the annual beach water quality monitoring program officially kicks off for the summer season. Starting today, 7 Lake Huron beaches will be monitored for elevated bacteria levels to ensure the water is safe for swimmers. The beaches will be posted with warning signs when E. coli levels are estimated to exceed the Ministry of Health guidelines. More details on which beaches are monitored and how to access the water quality status reports are posted at SarniaNewsToday.ca. Sarnia's Salvation Army Food Bank is in dire need of donations. Captain Brad Webster says about 75% of their shelves are nearly empty.
2: The canned meat is nearly all gone. Our canned pastas, things like Alfaghetti, Chef Boyardee, that is completely bare. Our soup situation is completely bare. Our canned vegetables is completely bare. Cereal has been bare for 2 weeks, approximately.
0: The Salvation Army's food bank is closed this week, in part because of low stock, but also so some restructuring can take place. Meanwhile, donations can be dropped off at 970 Confederation Street from 9 a.m. until 3. The Kiwanis Club of Sarnia-Lambton Golden K is supporting youth programming by donating over $4,000 to BGC Sarnia-Lambton. A $4,000 check will be directed to the summer day camp program, which is open for those between the ages of 4 and 12. The Kiwanis Club also obtained a $500 grant from the Kiwanis Foundation of Canada organized youth program on BGC's behalf. Executive Director Jaylene Henry says the money will help provide camp supplies, nutritious snacks, creative programming, and memorable field trip experiences that many of the children may not otherwise have an opportunity to enjoy. And June is officially celebrated as Canadian RV and Camping Month. We're wondering if you have plans to camp this summer. Let us know by voting in our poll at SarniaNewsToday.ca. Sunny this afternoon with a north wind gusting to 40, high of 23, cooler near Lake Huron. Clear tonight, a low of 9. Right now it's 15 Celsius, 59 Fahrenheit. I'm Melanie Irwin.
3: In sports, there are just 9 games on today's Major League Baseball schedule. The Detroit Tigers are in Tampa to face the Rays. The Tigers are hoping to turn the page in June after going 6-22 in May. Tampa leads the American League East with a record of 36-20. Other games include the White Sox in Minnesota, Texas in St. Louis. The Toronto Blue Jays have the day off. They begin a 3-game series in Atlanta tomorrow. You can hear every game on Big Country 103.9. The Toronto Maple Leafs have named Judd Brackett as new assistant general manager of player evaluation. The Leafs have also hired Freddie Hamilton as the team's chief of staff. The NHL Stanley Cup Final gets underway tomorrow night in Carolina, with the Hurricanes hosting Vegas. The NBA Finals between the Knicks and Spurs kicks off Wednesday. In the WNBA, Seattle's in Dallas, Minnesota in Phoenix. The French Open tennis tournament is into the fourth round. Fourth-ranked Canadian Felix Auger-Aliassime is facing Alejandro Tabilo of Chile. And Team Canada is playing a couple friendlies this week ahead of the FIFA World Cup. They're facing Uzbekistan tonight in Edmonton and will face Ireland on Friday. The tournament begins next Thursday. Canada's first game is next Friday against Bosnia. I'm Josh Boyes. Here are today's obituary announcements. Frederick Fred James Moss, age 92 of Sarnia, passed away on Friday, May 29th. A funeral service for friends and family will be conducted at Smith Funeral Home on Wednesday, June 3rd at 11 a.m. Sympathy donations may be expressed through Emmanuel Presbyterian Church or St. Joseph's Hospice. Visitation will be held Tuesday, June 2nd from 4 until 7 p.m.
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Congratulations going out to Sue Bilodeau, our first winner for a pair of tickets to the Rock and Reel 2026 in Mount Bridges, happening July 3rd and 4th. Sue's won tickets to see Aaron Goodvin on the July 3rd show. You can win like Sue did. 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
1: 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So in 1 month, it will be Canada Day. So if you were traveling abroad for Canada Day and wanted to bring your host a truly Canadian gift, what would that be? I think they ask this question every year, and every year Canadians say maple syrup. If we had to give a gift that was truly Canadian, it would be that. But what else is out there? What else could we give? A truly Canadian gift from Sarnia Lampton. 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

0: Sarnia Lambton's Big Country Weather.
1: Sunny this afternoon with the north wind gusting to 40 kilometers an hour, high of 23, cooler near Lake Huron. Clear tonight, north wind becoming light near midnight, a low of 9. Sunny Tuesday, high of 22, sunny Wednesday, high of 26.
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0: Good afternoon. I'm Melanie Irwin. No injuries were reported in a weekend fire in St. Clair Township. Fire Chief Richard Boyce says two stations responded to the Moortown boat launch at around 5 p.m. Saturday for a boat fire.
1: It was in the boat ramp area. It was an engine malfunction that caused it, and the operator tried to extinguish it with his fire extinguisher, but it didn't work.
0: Boyce says the vessel was completely destroyed. Seven Lake Huron public beaches are being monitored for elevated bacteria levels to ensure the water's safe for swimmers starting today. The annual Beach Water Quality Monitoring Program has kicked off. Details are on our website. And the Sarnia Salvation Army Food Bank is closed this week. Captain Brad Webster says it's for two reasons: to restructure and organize, and the stock is critically depleted. During the closure, the food bank will be accepting donations at its Confederation Street site.
2: Some of our most needed items are things such as canned meat or fish, canned pasta, canned vegetables, pasta itself, and pasta sauce. Cereal is a big ticket item that we haven't had for probably a couple weeks at least.
0: Webster says in the 7 years he's been there, this is the first time they've temporarily closed the food bank. Sunny this afternoon, high of 23, cooler near Lake Huron, clear tonight, a low of 9. I'm Melanie Irwin.
3: In sports, there are just 9 games on today's Major League Baseball schedule. The Detroit Tigers are in Tampa to face the Rays. The Tigers are hoping to turn the page in June after going 6-22 in May. Tampa leads the American League East with a record of 36-20. Other games include the White Sox in Minnesota, Texas in St. Louis. The Toronto Blue Jays have the day off. They begin a 3-game series in Atlanta tomorrow. You can hear every game on Big Country 103.9. The Toronto Maple Leafs have named Judd Brackett as new assistant general manager of player evaluation. The Leafs have also hired Freddie Hamilton as the team's chief of staff. The NHL Stanley Cup Final gets underway tomorrow night in Carolina, with the Hurricanes hosting Vegas. The NBA Finals between the Knicks and Spurs kicks off Wednesday. In the WNBA, Seattle's in Dallas, Minnesota in Phoenix. The French Open tennis tournament is into the fourth round. Fourth-ranked Canadian Felix Auger-Aliassime is facing Alejandro Tabilo of Chile. And Team Canada is playing a couple friendlies this week ahead of the FIFA World Cup. They're facing Uzbekistan tonight in Edmonton and will face Ireland on Friday. The tournament begins next Thursday. Canada's first game is next Friday against Bosnia. I'm Josh Boyes.
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Sonia Lampton's Big Country 103.9, where you've got the chance to win a pair of tickets to Luke Combs' Toronto show on June 6th, including overnight accommodations and $500 spending money. All you need to do is text the keyword BIG, B-I-G, when you hear Luke's song, Be By You, to qualify for the draw. Here's Ella Langley.

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1: Loud from Tim Hicks, Sarnia Lampton's Big Country 103.9. And a new social survey on what we consider the peak of culture, music, and fashion really does depend on how you were feeling and what you were drawn to when you were in middle school. Yes, the Times asked us which decade had the best and worst music, best and worst economy, best and worst movies, all that stuff. And for the results, it looked like across the board from different generations, we thought that the economy, movies, and television were best when we were between 12 and 15 years old, because, well, we're just blissfully unaware. But the best fashion and sports and music was a little later, when we were between 15 to 17 or 18. And well, I can't really comment on music because I was brought up listening to everything from big band to jazz, country and pop to Lawrence Welk polka music. So I like all genres of music. As for fashion, well, I don't know if I had many fashion faux pas back then, but as for now, if there is a mommy faux pas when it comes to fashion, my grown children have no problem correcting me.

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0: Sarnia Lambton's Big Country Weather.
1: Sunny this afternoon with the north wind gusting to 40 kilometers an hour, high of 23, cooler near Lake Huron. Clear tonight, north wind becoming light near midnight, a low of 9. Sunny Tuesday, high of 22. Sunny Wednesday, high of 26.
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1: Good afternoon, I'm Melanie Irwin. A Saturday evening sale didn't go as planned for a local boater. St. Clair Township Fire was called to the Moortown Boat Launch around 5 p.m. for a boat fire. Fire Chief Richard Boyce says an operator had launched the vessel when it caught fire in the ramp area. He says the boat, a 21-foot Four Winds, was completely destroyed.
2: Then as soon as we got the fire out, we had the operator put it up in the trailer into the water, so there's no water contamination either.
1: No injuries were reported. BGC Sarnia Lambton's summer day camp program has received a $4,500 boost. The Kiwanis Club of Sarnia Lambton Golden K has given the club the funding raised from running a bingo and a successful grant application. And Sarnia's Salvation Army Food Bank is in dire need of donations as most shelves are nearly empty. Captain Brad Webster says the food bank is temporarily closed this week, partially because of low stock.
3: As of right now, I would say 75% of our shelves are close to being bare.
1: The other reason for the closure is to restructure the Confederation Street office so it's more accommodating. Donations will be accepted this week. A list of what's needed can be found on our website. Sunny this afternoon, high of 23, cooler near Lake Huron, clear tonight, a low of 9. I'm Melanie Irwin.
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4: In sports, there are just 9 games on today's Major League Baseball schedule. The Detroit Tigers are in Tampa to face the Rays. The Tigers are hoping to turn the page in June after going 6-22 in May. Tampa leads the American League East with a record of 36-20. Other games include the White Sox in Minnesota, Texas in St. Louis. The Toronto Blue Jays have the day off. They begin a 3-game series in Atlanta tomorrow. You can hear every game on Big Country 103.9. The Toronto Maple Leafs have named Judd Brackett as new assistant general manager of player evaluation. The Leafs have also hired Freddie Hamilton as the team's chief of staff. The NHL Stanley Cup Final gets underway tomorrow night in Carolina, with the Hurricanes hosting Vegas. The NBA Finals between the Knicks and Spurs kicks off Wednesday. In the WNBA, Seattle's in Dallas, Minnesota in Phoenix. The French Open tennis tournament is into the fourth round. Fourth-ranked Canadian Felix Auger-Aliassime is facing Alejandro Tabilo of Chile. And Team Canada is playing a couple friendlies this week ahead of the FIFA World Cup. They're facing Uzbekistan tonight in Edmonton and will face Ireland on Friday. The tournament begins next Thursday. Canada's first game is next Friday against Bosnia. I'm Josh Boyce.
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Sarnia Lambton's Big Country 103.9. So Everyday Happy says that there is a way to capture your day and capitalize your precious free time. I'll tell you how. Coming up, here's Josh Stumpf and Highway Money.

The only thing sweeter than maple syrup is a night of Canadian country music. 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Sarnia Lempton's Big Country 103.9.

Matt Lang in a bar. Sarnia Lampton's Big Country 103.9. And maybe you want to finally read that book or learn a new language or instrument or binge watch a show you've been dying to get to. Well, Everyday Happy says there is a way to capture your day and capitalize your precious free time. You need to write them down and then slap them on the fridge. If you see them every day, you're more likely to achieve some of them. You need to build a barrier around your time. Book yourself in a day, an hour, or an evening to work on your goals. Then get rid of the things that mess with that. Stash your phone away, or if it's your family that are the pros at interrupting you, choose a time when they're away or asleep. And then finally, keep circling back to that list of priorities to see if you're making any headway on those goals after a few weeks. And the good news is that if you haven't made much headway, you can change it up because they're your rules.

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The devil went down to Georgia. He was looking for a soul to steal. He was in a bind because he was way behind and he was willing to make a deal. When he came across this young man sewing on a fiddle and playing it hot, and the devil jumped up on a hickory stump and said, "Boy, let me tell you what. I guess you didn't know it, but I'm a fiddle player too. 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Now you play pretty good fiddle, boy, but give the devil his due. 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

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I done told you once, you son of a gun, I'm

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10: The weather.
11: Sunny this afternoon with the north wind gusting to 40 kilometers an hour, high of 23, cooler near Lake Huron. Clear tonight, north wind becoming light near midnight, a low of 9. Sunny Tuesday, high of 22. Sunny Wednesday, high of 26.
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0: SarniaNewsToday.ca is brought to you by Coldwell Banker Southwest Realty.
1: Good afternoon. I'm Melanie Irwin. A Saturday evening sale didn't go as planned for a local boater. St. Clair Township Fire was called to the Moortown Boat Launch around 5 p.m. for a boat fire. Fire Chief Richard Boyce says an operator had launched the vessel when it caught fire in the ramp area. He says the boat, a 21-foot Four Winds, was completely destroyed.
2: Then as soon as we got the fire out, we had the operator put it up in the trailing under the water, so there's no water contamination either.
1: No injuries were reported. BGC Sarnia Lambton's summer day camp program has received a $4,500 boost. The Kiwanis Club of Sarnia Lambton Golden K has given the club the funding raised from running a bingo and a successful grant application. And Sarnia's Salvation Army Food Bank is in dire need of donations as most shelves are nearly empty. Captain Brad Webster says the food bank is temporarily closed this week, partially because of low stock.
3: As of right now, I would say 75% of our shelves are close to being bare.
1: The other reason for the closure is to restructure the Confederation Street office so it's more accommodating. Donations will be accepted this week. A list of what's needed can be found on our website. Sunny this afternoon, high of 23, cooler near Lake Huron, clear tonight, a low of 9. I'm Melanie Irwin.
4: 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Looking for a stylish condo just steps from Bridgeview Marina? 1550 Venetian Boulevard, Unit 310, has two bedrooms, two bathrooms, a loft, and a private balcony. Come view it with me. Call 519-381-2785.
5: In sports, there are just 9 games on today's Major League Baseball schedule. The Detroit Tigers are in Tampa to face the Rays. The Tigers are hoping to turn the page in June after going 6-22 in May. Tampa leads the American League East with a record of 36-20. Other games include the White Sox in Minnesota, Texas in St. Louis. The Toronto Blue Jays have the day off. They begin a 3-game series in Atlanta tomorrow. You can hear every game on Big Country 103.9. The Toronto Maple Leafs have named Judd Brackett as new assistant general manager of player evaluation. The Leafs have also hired Freddie Hamilton as the team's chief of staff. The NHL Stanley Cup Final gets underway tomorrow night in Carolina, with the Hurricanes hosting Vegas. The NBA Finals between the Knicks and Spurs kicks off Wednesday. In the WNBA, Seattle's in Dallas, Minnesota in Phoenix. The French Open tennis tournament is into the fourth round. Fourth-ranked Canadian Felix Auger-Aliassime is facing Alejandro Tabilo of Chile. And Team Canada is playing a couple friendlies this week ahead of the FIFA World Cup. They're facing Uzbekistan tonight in Edmonton and will face Ireland on Friday. The tournament begins next Thursday. Canada's first game is next Friday against Bosnia. I'm Josh Boys.
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Sarnia Lambton's Big Country 103.9. So parents and caregivers are feeling at something right now. I'll tell you what it is. There is a fix to it, too, coming up. Here's Hardy and our favorite country song. Summer.

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That's Brett Kissel and a few good stories. Sarnia Lampton's Big Country, 103.9. And the countdown is on, but making lunches at this point of the school year is not a win-win. This is lunchbox failure time. And parents are saying that they're bored, they lack creativity, and they're just done with making the lunches. Many Canadian parents were in the same boat. So the experts have decided that we need a reminder of what actually does need to be included in our kiddos' lunches. A sandwich with protein and lettuce, or cheese and crackers, a piece of fruit, a granola bar, and yogurt. Sounds pretty perfect, and we're missing the mark right now. Well, mine made their own lunches, so it was all on them.

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0: 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I'm Melanie Irwin. Sarnia's Salvation Army Food Bank is in dire need of donations. Captain Brad Webster says about 75% of their shelves are nearly empty.
1: The canned meat is nearly all gone. Our canned pastas, things like Alfaghetti, Chef Boyardee, that is completely bare. Our soup situation is completely bare. Our canned vegetables is completely bare. Cereal has been bare for 2 weeks, approximately.
0: The Salvation Army's food bank is closed this week, in part because of low stock, but also so that some restructuring can take place. Meanwhile, donations can be dropped off at the 970 Confederation Street location from 9 a.m. until 3. The Kiwanis Club of Sarnia Lambton Golden K is supporting youth programming by donating over $4,000 to BGC Sarnia Lambton. A $4,000 donation will be directed to the summer day camp program. The Kiwanis Club also obtained a $500 grant from the Kiwanis Foundation of Canada Organized Youth Program on BGC's behalf. An engine malfunction is to blame for a boat fire in Moortown Saturday. St. Clair Township Fire Chief Richard Boys says they were called to the blaze at the boat launch around 5 p.m. He said a boat operator had launched the vessel when it caught fire in the ramp area.
2: The operator tried to extinguish it with his fire extinguisher, but it didn't work. So we wound up putting it out. It was a 21-foot four winds boat and valued at about $30,000 is my estimate.
0: The vessel was completely destroyed. No injuries were reported. Lambton OPP are hoping to recover a riding lawnmower recently stolen from an Oil Springs residence. Police said the 2024 Husqvarna with a distinct yellow marking, along with various tools, were taken from a shed on James Street. The theft happened sometime between May 23rd and 25th. Police say the estimated value of the stolen property exceeds $5,000. Anyone with information is asked to call Lambton OPP or Crime Stoppers. And officials with Lambton Public Health are headed back to the shoreline this week as the annual summer beach water quality monitoring program officially kicks off for the summer season. Starting today, 7 Lake Huron public beaches will be monitored for elevated bacteria levels to ensure the water is safe for swimmers. The beaches will be posted with warning signs when E. coli levels are estimated to exceed Ministry of Health guidelines. Grand Bend North and South beaches, Ipperwash Main Beach, Wrights Grove and Canaterra beaches will be monitored daily using predictive models. Pinery Provincial Park and Highland Glen Park will be monitored weekly through water sampling and lab analysis. More details on how to access the water quality status reports are posted to our website. Clear tonight, a north wind becoming light near midnight, a low of 9. Sunny on Tuesday, high of 22. Right now it's 19 Celsius, 66 Fahrenheit. I'm Melanie Irwin.
3: In sports, there was a big trade in the NFL today. The Cleveland Browns are sending two-time NFL Defensive Player of the Year Myles Garrett to the LA Rams. The Browns get pass rusher Jared Verse, a 2027 first-round pick, and other draft compensation. It's a quiet day around Major League Baseball, just 9 games on tap. The Detroit Tigers are in Tampa to face the Rays. Detroit had a record of 6-22 in May, and Tampa leads the American League East with a record of 36-20. Other action includes the White Sox in Minnesota, the Dodgers in Arizona. The Toronto Blue Jays have the day off. They begin a 3-game series in Atlanta tomorrow. You can hear every game on Big Country 103.9. The Toronto Maple Leafs have named Judd Brackett as new assistant general manager of player evaluation. The Leafs have also hired Freddie Hamilton as the team's chief of staff. The NHL Stanley Cup Final gets underway tomorrow night in Carolina, with the Hurricanes hosting Vegas. The NBA Finals between the Knicks and Spurs kicks off Wednesday. In the WNBA, Seattle's in Dallas, Minnesota in Phoenix. The French Open tennis tournament is into the fourth round. Fourth-ranked Canadian Felix Auger-Aliassime is facing Alejandro Tabilo of Chile. And Team Canada is playing a couple friendlies this week ahead of the FIFA World Cup. They're facing Uzbekistan tonight in Edmonton and will face Ireland on Friday. The tournament begins next Thursday. Canada's first game is next Friday against Bosnia. I'm Josh Boyes.
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0: 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Have you heard about the Teen Photo Contest? 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Participants can find details and submit up to 5 photographs through the online portal until June 21st. 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
2: Mainly clear skies on a north wind, low 9 degrees. Sunny Tuesday, high 22. Sunny again Wednesday and Thursday, highs around 27. And a mix of sun and cloud Friday, high 28 degrees.
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0: with an update from SarniaNewsToday.ca. I'm Melanie Irwin. The Sarnia Salvation Army Food Bank is closed this week. Captain Brad Webster says it's closed for two reasons: to restructure and organize, and the stock is critically depleted. During the closure, the food bank will be accepting donations at its Confederation Street site.
1: Some of our most needed items are things such as canned meat or fish, canned pasta, canned vegetables, pasta itself, and pasta sauce. Cereal is a big ticket item that we haven't had for probably a couple weeks at least.
0: Webster says in the 7 years he's been there, this is the first time they've temporarily closed the food bank. BGC Sarnia Lambton's summer day camp program has received a $4,500 boost. The Kiwanis Club of Sarnia Lambton Golden K has given the club the funding raised from running a bingo and a successful grant application. No injuries were reported in a weekend fire in St. Clair Township. Fire Chief Richard Boyce says two stations responded to the Moortown boat launch at around 5 p.m. Saturday for a boat fire.
2: It had just been launched. It was in the boat ramp area. It was an engine malfunction that caused it, and the operator tried to extinguish it with his fire extinguisher, but it didn't work.
0: Boy says the vessel was completely destroyed. He says as soon as the blaze was extinguished, the boat was removed. Surveillance photos are circulating today of two people accused of stealing items from a store in Corunna. Lambton OPP say the theft happened shortly before 6:30 p.m. on May 23rd. The pair entered the business on Lindock Street, filled reusable tote bags with assorted merchandise, and left without paying in an older model Dodge Ram. The photos are on our website. If you know who they are, you're asked to call police. Lambton OPP are trying to find a riding lawnmower that was stolen from a shed in Oil Springs last week. Police say the 2024 Husqvarna with a distinctive yellow marking, along with various tools, were taken from a building on James Street. The estimated value of the stolen property exceeds $5,000. Police are also investigating the theft of multiple cordless power tools worth over $40,000 from a locked trailer on Industrial Road in Watford. Anyone with information on any of these incidents is asked to call Lambton OPP or Crime Stoppers. Seven Lake Huron beaches are being monitored for elevated bacteria levels to ensure the water is safe for swimming starting today. The annual beach water quality monitoring program at Lambton Public Health has kicked off. And after more than 2 years of negotiating, postal workers across the country have voted to ratify new collective agreements with Canada Post. Details are on our website. Clear tonight, north wind gusting to 40 kilometers an hour, becoming light near midnight, a low of 9. Sunny on Tuesday, high of 22. I'm Melanie Irwin.
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4: In sports, there was a big trade in the NFL today. The Cleveland Browns are sending two-time NFL Defensive Player of the Year Myles Garrett to the LA Rams. The Browns get pass rusher Jared Verse, a 2027 first-round pick, and other draft compensation. It's a quiet day around Major League Baseball, just 9 games on tap. The Detroit Tigers are in Tampa to face the Rays. Detroit had a record of 6-22 in May, and Tampa leads the American League East with a record of 36-20. Other action includes the White Sox in Minnesota, the Dodgers in Arizona. The Toronto Blue Jays have the day off. They begin a 3-game series in Atlanta tomorrow. You can hear every game on Big Country 103.9. The Toronto Maple Leafs have named Judd Brackett as new assistant general manager of player evaluation. The Leafs have also hired Freddie Hamilton as the team's chief of staff. The NHL Stanley Cup Final gets underway tomorrow night in Carolina, with the Hurricanes hosting Vegas. The NBA Finals between the Knicks and Spurs kicks off Wednesday. In the WNBA, Seattle's in Dallas, Minnesota in Phoenix. The French Open tennis tournament is into the fourth round. Fourth-ranked Canadian Felix Auger-Aliassime is facing Alejandro Tibillo of Chile. And Team Canada is playing a couple friendlies this week ahead of the FIFA World Cup. They're facing Uzbekistan tonight in Edmonton and will face Ireland on Friday. The tournament begins next Thursday. Canada's first game is next Friday against Bosnia. I'm Josh Boyes.
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2: Mainly clear skies on a north wind, low 9 degrees. Sunny Tuesday, high 22. Sunny again Wednesday and Thursday, highs around 27. And a mix of sun and cloud Friday, high 28 degrees.
3: You finally got your advertisement plastered on the backrest of that bus stop bench. 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

0: With an update from SarniaNewsToday.ca, I'm Melanie Irwin. The Sarnia Salvation Army Food Bank is closed this week. Captain Brad Webster says it's closed for two reasons: to restructure and organize, and the stock is critically depleted. During the closure, the food bank will be accepting donations at its Confederation Street site.
1: Some of our most needed items are things such as canned meat or fish, canned pasta, canned vegetables, pasta itself, and pasta sauce. Cereal is a big ticket item that we haven't had for probably a couple weeks at least.
0: Webster says in the 7 years he's been there, this is the first time they've temporarily closed the food bank. BGC Sarnia Lambton's summer day camp program has received a $4,500 boost. The Kiwanis Club of Sarnia Lambton Golden K has given the club the funding raised from running a bingo and a successful grant application. No injuries were reported in a weekend fire in St. Clair Township. Fire Chief Richard Boyce says two stations responded to the Moortown boat launch at around 5 p.m. Saturday for a boat fire.
2: It had just been launched. It was in the boat ramp area. It was an engine malfunction that caused it, and the operator tried to extinguish it with his fire extinguisher, but it didn't work.
0: Boy says the vessel was completely destroyed. He says as soon as the blaze was extinguished, the boat was removed. Surveillance photos are circulating today of two people accused of stealing items from a store in Corunna. Lambton OPP say the theft happened shortly before 6:30 p.m. on May 23rd. The pair entered the business on Lindock Street, filled reusable tote bags with assorted merchandise, and left without paying in an older model Dodge Ram. The photos are on our website. If you know who they are, you're asked to call police. Lambton OPP are trying to find a riding lawnmower that was stolen from a shed in Oil Springs last week. Police say the 2024 Husqvarna with a distinctive yellow marking, along with various tools, were taken from a building on James Street. The estimated value of the stolen property exceeds $5,000. Police are also investigating the theft of multiple cordless power tools worth over $40,000 from a locked trailer on Industrial Road in Watford. Anyone with information on any of these incidents is asked to call Lambton OPP or Crime Stoppers. Seven Lake Huron beaches are being monitored for elevated bacteria levels to ensure the water is safe for swimming starting today. The annual Beach Water Quality Monitoring Program at Lambton Public Health has kicked off. And after more than 2 years of negotiating, postal workers across the country have voted to ratify new collective agreements with Canada Post. Details are on our website. Clear tonight, north wind gusting to 40 kilometers an hour, becoming light near midnight, a low of 9. Sunny on Tuesday, high of 22. I'm Melanie Irwin.
3: In sports, there was a big trade in the NFL today. The Cleveland Browns are sending two-time NFL Defensive Player of the Year Myles Garrett to the LA Rams. The Browns get pass rusher Jared Verse, a 2027 first-round pick, and other draft compensation. It's a quiet day around Major League Baseball, just 9 games on tap. The Detroit Tigers are in Tampa to face the Rays. Detroit had a record of 6-22 in May, and Tampa leads the American League East with a record of 36-20. Other action includes the White Sox in Minnesota, the Dodgers in Arizona. The Toronto Blue Jays have the day off. They begin a 3-game series in Atlanta tomorrow. You can hear every game on Big Country 103.9. The Toronto Maple Leafs have named Judd Brackett as new assistant general manager of player evaluation. The Leafs have also hired Freddie Hamilton as the team's chief of staff. The NHL Stanley Cup Final gets underway tomorrow night in Carolina, with the Hurricanes hosting Vegas. The NBA Finals between the Knicks and Spurs kicks off Wednesday. In the WNBA, Seattle's in Dallas, Minnesota in Phoenix. The French Open tennis tournament is into the fourth round. Fourth-ranked Canadian Felix Auger-Aliassime is facing Alejandro Tabilo of Chile. And Team Canada is playing a couple friendlies this week ahead of the FIFA World Cup. They're facing Uzbekistan tonight in Edmonton and will face Ireland on Friday. The tournament begins next Thursday. Canada's first game is next Friday against Bosnia. I'm Josh Boyes.
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1: The weather.
2: Mainly clear skies on a north wind, low 9 degrees. Sunny Tuesday, high 22. Sunny again Wednesday and Thursday, highs around 27. And a mix of sun and cloud Friday, high 28 degrees.
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